0: Eskimo.
1: You sure know how to wear a girl down, don't you?
2: Okay.
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0: Relax Christmas.
1: 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I've never been there all these years.
2: We just came back from a lovely trip.

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They know that Santa's on his way. 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

0: 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Музика зимових свят.
1: I had such a great time on that trip, Tommy. I'd never been there all these years.
2: We just came back from a lovely trip.

0: 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Музика зимових свят.
1: Greeting cards have all been sent. The Christmas rushes through.

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2: How come you have your wallet out? 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
3: No, don't.
2: I'll go spending a lot of money on me, Tom.
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1: My wife will be pacing the floor.
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